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Please welcome Mishkat.

Why, this car is automatic, systematic, hydromatic. Why, it's a greased lightning.

it. 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You must think that I'm new to this. But I have seen this all before.